This song is for everyone that truly loved me and helped me. Thank you, my friends. 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This journey's been amazing. 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